Rod Stewart and Rhythm of My Heart. Great to have you along. It is Andrew Jay. I hope you are having a great start to your weekend. Here's Carly Rae Jepsen. Call Me Maybe.

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9: A flood watch continues until 6 p.m. tomorrow night. Chance of thunderstorms tonight, otherwise cloudy skies. Lows level off around 71. Winds out of the south, 5 to 10 miles an hour. Cloudy skies expected again tomorrow. Thunderstorms likely. Highs level off around 85. With your Somerset 106 forecast, I'm staff meteorologist Megan Mulford. Right now, it's 81 degrees.
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Oh my, my, oh my, my love. I take one look at you, you're taking me out.

Alex Warren, feeling a little ordinary. Great to have you along. Andrew J with you on your Friday. It is great to have you here as we get set to roll into the weekend. Hopefully you got some great plans. You're going to take us along with you. Jason Mraz coming up.

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The weekend, that is Blinding Lights. I'm Andrew J. It's so great to have you along as we head for the weekend. Hopefully you got some great plans. We're going with you here on the radio. Keep it here. We're dialing back to 85 and something from the outfield coming up.

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3: A flood watch continues until 6 p.m. tomorrow night. Chance of thunderstorms tonight, otherwise cloudy skies. Lows level off around 71. Winds out of the south, 5 to 10 miles an hour. Cloudy skies expected again tomorrow. Thunderstorms likely. Highs level off around 85. With your Somerset 106 forecast, I'm staff meteorologist Megan Mulford. Right now, 79.
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10: A flood watch continues until 6 p.m. tomorrow night. Chance of thunderstorms tonight, otherwise cloudy skies. Lows level off around 71. Winds out of the south, 5 to 10 miles an hour. Cloudy skies expected again tomorrow. Thunderstorms likely. Highs level off around 85. With your Somerset 106 forecast, I'm staff meteorologist Megan Mulford. Right now, 79.
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Adele with Easy on Me. I'm Andrew J, and it's wonderful to have you along on your Friday. What are your plans for the weekend? According to the calendar, today is National Barcode Day. And the first time we used barcodes to scan something for price was in 1974 when they started using barcode scanners at grocery stores. They still don't always work right, do they? Hang on. Lady Gaga and Bruno Mars coming up.

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2: A flood watch continues until 6 p.m. tomorrow night. Chance of thunderstorms tonight, otherwise cloudy skies. Lows level off around 71. Winds out of the south, 5 to 10 miles an hour. Cloudy skies expected again tomorrow. Thunderstorms likely. Highs level off around 85. With your Somerset 106 forecast, I'm staff meteorologist Megan Mulford. Right now, 77.
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3: A flood watch continues until 6 p.m. tomorrow night. Chance of thunderstorms tonight, otherwise cloudy skies. Lows level off around 71. Winds out of the south, 5 to 10 miles an hour. Cloudy skies expected again tomorrow. Thunderstorms likely. Highs level off around 85. With your Somerset 106 forecast, I'm staff meteorologist Megan Mulford. Right now, 77.
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8: A flood watch continues until 6 p.m. tomorrow night. Chance of thunderstorms tonight, otherwise cloudy skies. Lows level off around 71. Winds out of the south, 5 to 10 miles an hour. Cloudy skies expected again tomorrow. Thunderstorms likely. Highs level off around 85. With your Somerset 106 forecast, I'm staff meteorologist Megan Mulford. Currently 75.
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5: A flood watch continues until 6 p.m. tomorrow night. Chance of thunderstorms tonight, otherwise cloudy skies. Lows level off around 71. Winds out of the south, 5 to 10 miles an hour. Cloudy skies expected again tomorrow. Thunderstorms likely. Highs level off around 85. With your Somerset 106 forecast, I'm staff meteorologist Megan Mulford. Currently 75.
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What is this vacation you speak of, I ask? It's the Go-Go's there. Hi there, it's Andrew J. Great to have you along on your Friday with John Legend. This is All of Me.

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5: A flood watch continues until 6 p.m. tomorrow night. Chance of thunderstorms tonight, otherwise cloudy skies. Lows level off around 71. Winds out of the south, 5 to 10 miles an hour. Cloudy skies expected again tomorrow. Thunderstorms likely. Highs level off around 85. With your Somerset 106 forecast, I'm staff meteorologist Megan Mulford. Currently 73.
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Sabrina Carpenter's Espresso. I'm Andrew Jay. I want to say thanks for hanging out. I appreciate it. Have yourself an amazing night and a great weekend. Whatever you do, please do it safely and responsibly. Want to make sure you're here when the weekend comes to a close. Rock set coming up, and I'll see you again soon.

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3: A flood watch continues until 6 p.m. tomorrow night. Chance of thunderstorms overnight, otherwise cloudy skies expected. Lows dip down to about 71. Southerly winds 5 to 10 miles an hour. Cloudy skies expected again Saturday. Storms likely. Daytime highs approaching 85. With your Somerset 106 forecast, I'm staff meteorologist Megan Mulford. Currently 73.
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Edwin McCain right there with I Could Not Ask For More. Still to come, a classic from Quarterflash with Harden My Heart, as well as music from Carrie Underwood. But now here's Post Malone with Circles.

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Before He Cheats by Carrie Underwood. It's me, JC, welcoming you to the weekend. I'm so glad you're here. So here's the thing. Sometimes our weeks don't necessarily go as we planned. It can be a little bit more stressful than what we had hoped for. And seeing how we're going into the weekend, we want to make sure that we walk into this weekend stress-free. One of the greatest ways of being able to make that happen is get yourself a box of Crayolas and coloring book. Yeah. According to the latest research, they found that adults experience significant reductions in anxiety after coloring just for a couple of moments, and thereby it leads to an increase in focus. So this way we can focus on the weekend, leaving the week behind us. Yes, sounds like a good idea to me. Besides, I like coloring. I like to also eat the crayons, too. I know that's a whole different thing, but, it is what it is.

0: 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Or you could just join us in person at the Denham Street Baptist Church. God bless you.
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7: A flood watch continues until 6 p.m. tomorrow night. Chance of thunderstorms overnight, otherwise cloudy skies expected. Lows dip down to about 71. Southerly winds 5 to 10 miles an hour. Cloudy skies expected again Saturday. Storms likely. Daytime highs approaching 85. With your Somerset 106 forecast, I'm staff meteorologist Megan Mulford. Currently 73.
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Recorded for the soundtrack of the most recent Toy Story movie, Toy Story 5 to be exact. The name of the song is I Knew It, I Knew You by Taylor Swift. And it looks like she only took about 8 hours to be able to write the song. And the main reason is because she always had a dream, an aspiration to be able to write a song for one of the Toy Story movies. So I could see why it came so easy. What a great song. Kelly Clarkson, Because of You, is coming up next. I encourage you to stick around.

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That's Ed Sheeran with Perfect. It's me, JC. Talking about perfect, let's talk about the perfect family vacation. I mean, does it even exist? So here's a question that was asked to parents, and that is, would you prefer a 3-hour flight with your kids or a 6-hour car trip with them? Turns out that 42% of parents would opt for the shorter airplane trip. A third would tough it out via the car. And 1 in 4 parents basically replied, just shoot me now.

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2: A flood watch continues until 6 p.m. tomorrow night. Chance of thunderstorms overnight, otherwise cloudy skies expected. Lows dip down to about 71. Southerly winds 5 to 10 miles an hour. Cloudy skies expected again Saturday. Storms likely. Daytime highs approaching 85. With your Somerset 106 forecast, I'm staff meteorologist Megan Mulford. Currently 73.
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That, of course, is Charlie Puth with Attention. And still to come, music by request with Dexy's Midnight Runners. But now, here's Timbaland with One Republic. Apologize.

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She's kicking off her Dandelion Tour starting in August. If you'd like to be able to see her dates as to where she's going to be, simply go to ellalangley.com. The name of the song right there is Choosing Texas. Hey, it's me, JC. Thanks for joining me. I encourage you to stick around because still to come, music from Mike and the Mechanics as well as Miley Cyrus. But we're going to start things off with Christina Aguilera. She's up next.

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8: A flood watch continues until 6 p.m. tomorrow night. Chance of thunderstorms overnight, otherwise cloudy skies expected. Lows dip down to about 71. Southerly winds 5 to 10 miles an hour. Cloudy skies expected again Saturday. Storms likely. Daytime highs approaching 85. With your Somerset 106 forecast, I'm staff meteorologist Megan Mulford. Currently 73.
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When Flowers was released in 2023, it actually debuted at number one on the UK singles chart. It actually marked Miley Cyrus's third UK chart topper, following We Can't Stop and Wrecking Ball, both in 2013. Well, stick around. Music from Lewis Capaldi, before you go, is coming up next.

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Taylor Swift right there with Opalite. It's me, JC. And now listen, I'd like to be able to give you a Netflix recommendation. I don't often do this because everybody has a different taste in movies and things. But this is actually a limited series. It's 7 episodes and it's called The Queen's Gambit. It's actually a novel, but Netflix decided to be able to turn it into basically a movie, a miniseries. And it's really very well done. It revolves around the story of a young orphan whose name is Beth. And she gets into chess. Yeah, chess. Not very exciting as far as like, oh my gosh, not a boring. This has nothing to do with boring whatsoever. It really is very intriguing to be able to watch Beth grow through the issues that she actually has to face. And she utilizes chess as a means to be able to help propel her growth. I really strongly recommend it. I also encourage you to stick around. Music from Genesis, Invisible Touch is coming up next.

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2: Flood watch continues until 6 p.m. tonight. Chance of thunderstorms overnight, otherwise cloudy skies expected. Lows dip down to about 72. Southeasterly winds at around 5 miles an hour. Overcast skies again Saturday. Thunderstorms likely. Daytime highs approaching 82. With your Somerset 106 forecast, I'm staff meteorologist Megan Mulford. Currently, it's 73 degrees.
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The Voice of Summer by Don Henley. Hey, welcome to the weekend. Yeah, we're just getting started. Hootie and the Blowfish coming up, as well as Kelly Clarkson. But now here's Ed Sheeran with Camera.

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And as promised, us Kelly Clarkson with Breakaway. It's me, JC. So the next time that you need to go use the restroom and you're around the toilet, may I encourage you to exercise an extra measure of caution? Yeah, it looks like about every 12 minutes, someone is injured by the toilet, which basically equates to 45,000 Americans being injured by the porcelain thrown annually. Man, there's many ways to be able to hurt yourself around the toilet. I had no idea. But from slipping on a wet bathroom floor, I understand that. But also, there's a way of being able to get a variety of bruises and broken bones from sitting down when the seat is left up. Okay, fellas, I guess that basically falls on us, right? Got to be able to put the seat down once we're done using it. I'm just saying, we don't want any accidents happening now, do we?

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8: A flood watch continues until 6 p.m. tonight. Chance of thunderstorms overnight, otherwise cloudy skies expected. Lows dip down to about 72, southeasterly winds at around 5 miles an hour. Overcast skies again Saturday, thunderstorms likely. Daytime highs approaching 82. With your Somerset 106 forecast, I'm staff meteorologist Megan Mulford. Currently, it's 73 degrees.
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Here's the interesting thing about the song right there is there's actually no guitar anywhere in it. The instrumentation is just piano, bass, a drum loop, tambourine, organ, and strings. That's Sam Smith with Stay With Me. Hey, stay with me because I've got Usher featuring Pitbull. DJ Got Us Falling In Love is coming up next.

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1: This is Officer Theodore Wax with the Somerset Police Department. 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

Olivia Dean right there with Man I Need. It's me, JC. So the next time that you lose your keys, here's a nifty little trick. I have yet to be able to try it, but I'm going to go ahead and share it with you because maybe it actually works. And I would hate to be able to hold it inside till I actually pass it on. But if you lose your keys, next time you're looking for them, start walking around going, here, keys, keys, keys. Here, keys, keys, keys, while you hunt for them. It turns out it helps you think more clearly and they appear faster. And according to the research, it actually helps with cell phones as well.

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3: A flood watch continues until 6 p.m. tonight. Chance of thunderstorms overnight, otherwise cloudy skies expected. Lows dip down to about 72. Southeast winds at around 5 miles an hour. Cloudy skies expected again Saturday. Thunderstorms likely. Highs around 82. With your Somerset 106 forecast, I'm staff meteorologist Megan Mulford. Right now, 73.
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King of Wishful Thinking by Go West. Well, I've got coming up by request music from Heart as well as Harry Styles with As It Was. But now here's Daniel Potter with Bad Day.

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That's Harry Styles with As It Was. It's me, JC. So I was spending some time online in between songs, and I stumbled across this article from Women's Health Magazine. And it was called Beauty Blunder. And of course, I was like, ooh, I wonder what they're talking about. It turns out that the average woman's biggest beauty blunder is popping a zit and making it worse. Yeah, according to the article, just leave the zit alone. It'll eventually go away. Maybe not in the time frame that you want, but it's better than popping it, according to the article. I've got Taylor Swift and Blank Space coming up.

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5: A flood watch continues until 2 a.m. tomorrow morning. Chance of thunderstorms overnight, otherwise cloudy skies expected. Lows dip down to about 72. Southeasterly winds at around 5 miles an hour. Cloudy skies expected again Saturday. Thunderstorms likely. Daytime highs approaching 82. With your Somerset 106 forecast, I'm staff meteorologist Megan Mulford. Currently, it's 73 degrees.
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This song was released back in 2024, and when it hit the airwaves, it debuted at number one on the Hot 100. Not only that, but it topped both Billboard's country airplay chart and pop airplay tally as well. I had some help, Post Malone and Morgan Wallen right there. I've got the Chainsmokers coming up.

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4: They say the holy water's watered down, and this town's lost its faith. 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Oh my, oh my love, I take one look at you, you're taking me out.

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Be able to check out a couple of his shows. I've got Journey, Don't Stop Believing, coming up.

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3: A flood watch continues until 2 a.m. tomorrow morning. Lows around 72 overnight under overcast skies, south winds 5 to 10 miles an hour. Overcast skies Saturday. Thunderstorms likely. High temperatures reach up to 82. Storms likely Saturday night. Lows level off around 70. With your Somerset 106 forecast, I'm staff meteorologist Megan Mulford. Right now, 73.
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I Won't Give Up by Jason Mraz. I've got Lisa Lisa in the Cult Jam coming up, as well as music from Olivia Dean. But now, here's Maroon 5 and Payphone.

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So Easy to Fall in Love by Olivia Dean. It's me, JC. So I was over at a buddy's house the other night, and on his TV, he had the soccer game going on, the World Cup, football, depending upon what you want to call it. What side of the pond are you on, right? Well, okay, so I was watching it just a little bit, and I was just really amazed. I was like, these guys are running nonstop, and it's huge. I was just like, they did not stop for nothing. I was really pretty impressed. But then he busted out some pizza, and we changed the channel. So that was pretty much it. I have no clue as to what's really going on in the World Cup. No Doubt, Don't Speak, coming up. Stick around.

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6: A flood watch continues until 2 a.m. tomorrow morning. Lows around 72 overnight under overcast skies, south winds 5 to 10 miles an hour. Overcast skies Saturday, thunderstorms likely. High temperatures reach up to 82. Storms likely Saturday night. Lows level off around 70. With your Somerset 106 forecast, I'm staff meteorologist Megan Mulford. Right now, 75.
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So the year is 2011, and Kim Kardashian married NBA player Chris Humphries in a $10 million ceremony, but filed for divorce just 72 days later. Also in 2011, an estimated 2 billion people watched the wedding of Prince William and Kate Middleton, and then Goaty decided to be able to release Somebody That I Used to Know from his album Making Mirrors back in 2011 as well. I've got One Republic, Counting Stars, coming up. Stick around.

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Bins and Boone right there, and sorry I'm here for someone else. It's me, JC, and just so you know, today is National Sunglasses Day. So get out your favorite pair of shades and put them on. My favorite pair is my Serengeti. Yeah, I've had these things forever. I love these glasses. It's not a pitch for Serengeti. I'm just letting you know I've got some. Because, you know, I'm cool like that. Ed Sheeran, Shivers, coming up. Stick around.

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3: A flood watch continues until 2 a.m. tomorrow morning. High temperatures reach up to 82. Today, under cloudy skies with thunderstorms likely. Winds out of the southwest, 8 to 15 miles an hour. Cloudy skies again tonight. Chance of thunderstorms. Lows level off around 70. With your Somerset 106 forecast, I'm staff meteorologist Megan Mulford. Right now, it's 75 degrees.
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That's Simple Minds, and Don't You Forget About Me. Hey, stick around, because when I return, I'm going to share with you what mom considers a good day. Yeah, I've got the answers, and I'm going to share them with you. Here's Leona Lewis.

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Drift Away by Uncle Cracker featuring Dobie Gray. It's me, JC, and I have got the definition of what moms consider to be a good day. According to Quaker Oats survey, they're saying getting everything crossed off her to-do list tops that survey, followed by having the energy to be able to be fully present with her family. And then that has having a clean house coming in next. And wrapping up her perfect day would be at least eating one meal together as a family.

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12: A flood watch continues until 2 a.m. tomorrow morning. High temperatures reach up to 82. Today, under cloudy skies with thunderstorms likely. Winds out of the southwest, 8 to 15 miles an hour. Cloudy skies again. Tonight, chance of thunderstorms. Lows level off around 70. With your Somerset 106 forecast, I'm staff meteorologist Megan Mulford. Right now, it's 75 degrees.
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Well, this song has had several titles given to it, none of them being correct, like Hanging by a Thread, Living on a Moment, and Living by the Moment. Yeah, they're close, but that's not it. That's Lifehouse and Hanging by a Moment. Stick around. I've got more coming your way.

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Thanks so much for joining me. I hope you have a fantastic weekend. And do yourself a favor, and that is to simply take us along with you wherever you go. Yeah, we're pretty much guaranteed to make your weekend all that much better. I've got Glass Animals Heat Waves coming up.

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Yeah, we're pretty much guaranteed to make your weekend all that much better. I've got Glass Animals Heat Waves coming up.

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5: A flood watch continues until 2 a.m. tomorrow morning. High temperatures reach up to 82. Today, under cloudy skies with thunderstorms likely. Winds out of the southwest, 8 to 15 miles an hour. Cloudy skies again tonight. Chance of thunderstorms. Lows level off around 70. With your Somerset 106 forecast, I'm staff meteorologist Megan Mulford. Right now, it's 73 degrees.
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Jason Derulo and Want to Want Me. Hey, good morning. My name is Scott. Thanks for having us on as we help kick off the final Saturday of June around here with Bubbly from Colby Calais.

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1: This is Officer Theodore Wax with the Somerset Police Department. 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

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All right, well, have you heard about this hospital in the Northeast? 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
7: A flood watch continues until 2 a.m. tomorrow morning. High temperatures reach up to 82. Today, under cloudy skies with thunderstorms likely. Winds out of the southwest, 8 to 15 miles an hour. Cloudy skies again tonight. Chance of thunderstorms. Lows level off around 70. With your Somerset 106 forecast, I'm staff meteorologist Megan Mulford. Right now, it's 73 degrees.
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It's Bruno Mars, and I Just Might. All right, well, that Dairy Queen chain around the United States apparently have four new treats just in time for the 4th of July. Yeah, including something called a red, white, and blue patriotic slush.

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Vasya and Unstoppable. All right, well, did you hear about Olympic skier Bodie Miller? You know, a six-time Olympic alpine skiing medalist. He got charged with one count of possession of a controlled substance and one count of possession of drug paraphernalia. Shocker, following his arrest earlier this month. However, Bodie is insisting that they belong to, quote-unquote, a friend and didn't know he had the stuff. Right, Bodie.

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4: A flood watch continues until 2 a.m. tomorrow morning. High temperatures reach up to 82. Today, under cloudy skies with thunderstorms likely. Winds out of the southwest, 8 to 15 miles an hour. Cloudy skies again tonight. Chance of thunderstorms. Lows level off around 70. With your Somerset 106 forecast, I'm staff meteorologist Megan Mulford. Right now, it's 73 degrees.
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That Sting. And If I Ever Lose My Faith in You. Well, thanks for having us on as we help fire up our final Saturday of the month around here. This one is from Evanescence. Come on, it still sounds good, right? It's Bring Me to Life.

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0: Taylor Swift and I Knew It, I Knew You. All right, well, former Disney CEO Bob Iger defending ABC's controversial decision to pull Jimmy Kimmel from the airwaves last year. Yeah, Bob said that Jimmy got temporarily pulled from ABC's lineup back in September because his remarks were, quote, in bad taste. I'm going to be honest, I don't even remember what Jimmy said, do you?
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1: Hey, where you going? This is Pastor Griffith of the Denham Street Baptist Church. 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Or you could just join us in person at the Denham Street Baptist Church. 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
8: A flood watch continues until 2 a.m. tomorrow morning. High temperatures reach up to 82. Today, under cloudy skies with thunderstorms likely. Winds out of the southwest, 8 to 15 miles an hour. Cloudy skies again tonight. Chance of thunderstorms. Lows level off around 70. With your Somerset 106 forecast, I'm staff meteorologist Megan Mulford. Right now, it's 73 degrees.
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Miles Smith and Stargazing. All right, well, it kind of makes you wonder how good it actually is if it's already streaming for free. Yeah, apparently that Hugh Jackman movie called The Sheep Detectives is already streaming.

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3: 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Get the forecast and high and low temperatures for today and tomorrow. Just call 606-678-8100.
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1: Benson Boone and Beautiful Things. All right, well, this certainly has potential, although it's not approved yet. Eli Lilly apparently has a new weight loss drug that can give bariatric surgery type of results. Yeah, it's not approved by the FDA. However, the FDA did allow one person with serious and immediate life-threatening medical issues access to the experimental treatments.

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5: A flood watch continues until 2 a.m. tomorrow morning. Cloudy skies expected today with thunderstorms likely. High temperatures reach up to 82. Winds out of the southwest, 8 to 15 miles an hour. Overcast skies again. Tonight, chance of thunderstorms. Lows level off around 70. With your Somerset 106 forecast, I'm staff meteorologist Megan Mulford. Currently, it's 75 degrees.
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Huey Lewis in the news and Heart and Soul. Well, good morning. My name is Scott. Thanks for letting me tag along with you around here as we help you fire up that final Saturday of June already. I know. Can you believe that? Here comes John Mayer. This one is called No Such Thing.

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There's Elton John with Dua Lipa is Cold Heart. All right, well, have you heard about this? This is so sad. Camp Mystic, that Christian summer camp where 28 people passed away after that catastrophic flash flooding about a year ago, they've now declared bankruptcy because their mounting debt has climbed to over $10 million.

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1: 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Get the forecast and high and low temperatures for today and tomorrow. 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
8: A flood watch continues until 2 a.m. tomorrow morning. Cloudy skies expected today with thunderstorms likely. High temperatures reach up to 82. Winds out of the southwest, 8 to 15 miles an hour. Overcast skies again. Tonight, chance of thunderstorms. Lows level off around 70. With your Somerset 106 forecast, I'm staff meteorologist Megan Mulford. Currently, it's 75 degrees.
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And Sabrina Carpenter and Espresso. All right, well, I don't know if you heard last week, but Brandi Glanville, the Real Housewives of Beverly Hills alum, who is 53, by the way, says she has a benign tumor in one of the lymph nodes on her face. Kind of makes you wonder if some of the things she's done over the years kind of caused that to happen, you know what I mean?

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Ella Langley and Choose in Texas. All right, well, apparently Oprah Winfrey getting a ton of flack these days for sharing the story that Whitney Houston had relapsed, was using drugs again, and fell off the stage during her last appearance on Oprah's show. That day, she actually begged her audience members not to share any pictures that they took at the performance. Yeah, a lot of people are upset that Oprah decided to share that story at all.

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3: Flood watch continues until 2 a.m. tomorrow morning. Cloudy skies expected today with thunderstorms likely. High temperatures reach up to 82. Winds out of the southwest 8 to 15 miles an hour. Overcast skies again tonight. Chance of thunderstorms. Lows level off around 70. With your Somerset 106 forecast, I'm staff meteorologist Megan Mulford. Right now, 77.
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Well, good morning. Thanks for having us tuned in as we help you kick off that final Saturday of the month. My name is Scott, and from Katy Perry, this is Firework.

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Taylor Swift and the fate of Ophelia. All right, well, I kind of wish I bought some stock in some of the air conditioner companies. Yeah, apparently across the pond where they've been going through that heat wave, air conditioner sales in Europe have doubled from what they were just about 1 year ago.

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6: A flood watch continues until 2 a.m. tomorrow morning. Cloudy skies expected today with thunderstorms likely. High temperatures reach up to 82. Winds out of the southwest 8 to 15 miles an hour. Overcast skies again tonight. Chance of thunderstorms. Lows level off around 70. With your Somerset 106 forecast, I'm staff meteorologist Megan Mulford. Currently, it's 79 degrees.
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It's Olivia Dean and Man I Need. All right, well, have you heard that Matthew McConaughey and Woody Harrelson are teaming up to star in an Apple TV comedy? I mean, it sounds like with those two guys, it could be pretty good. It's being created by the producer of that TV show, The Office, from way back in the day. I guess the very first two episodes of this new show are going to be airing coming up in mid to late September.

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All right, well, I don't know if you heard about this discovery, but archaeologists in the UK have apparently discovered a smaller, earlier version of Stonehenge located just 3 miles to the east that predates Stonehenge by, get this, about 500 years.

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4: A flood watch continues until 2 a.m. tomorrow morning. Cloudy skies expected today with thunderstorms likely. High temperatures reach up to 82. Winds out of the southwest, 8 to 15 miles an hour. Overcast skies again. Tonight, chance of thunderstorms. Lows level off around 70. With your Somerset 106 forecast, I'm staff meteorologist Megan Mulford. Currently, it's 79 degrees.
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giving you the remedy on this Saturday. That is Jason Mraz. I am Craig Collins. Looking forward to spending some time with you this weekend, and I hope you dance. Here is Leanne Womack.

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1: Your American music is so decadent.

And this town's lost its faith. 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

It's Alex Warren, who is currently out on tour with Noah Cyrus. Noah, not Miley. They'll be running the U.S. leg of their tour through July 18th before heading out to Japan, Australia, New Zealand, and the like. Tonight, they're going to be playing in Cleveland.

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7: A flood watch continues until 2 a.m. tomorrow morning. Cloudy skies expected today with thunderstorms likely. High temperatures reach up to 82. Winds out of the southwest, 8 to 15 miles an hour. Overcast skies again. Tonight, chance of thunderstorms. Lows level off around 70. With your Somerset 106 forecast, I'm staff meteorologist Megan Mulford. Right now, 77.
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8: When I was 6 years old, I broke my leg.

There's someone who could probably afford to live in a castle on a hill or otherwise. It is Ed Sheeran. Hey, do you enjoy riding your bicycle? My wife and I like to get out on our bikes once in a while. Now, you'll easily spot me if I'm out on my bicycle because it is a literal antique. Yeah, this thing is like over 50 years old, but a lot of people are making the move to e-bikes and e-scooters and such. Well, they are quickly becoming one of the top reasons for a visit to the ER. Yeah, collisions between riders, riders and pedestrians, riders and vehicles, and even riders flying off from uneven terrain that they're going a little too quickly over.

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There's Taylor Swift here on your Saturday, the 27th of June. Today is Vera Wang's 77th birthday. Julia Duffy turns 75 today. J.J. Abrams celebrates number 60. Tobey Maguire is 51 today. Lee Bingham Nash, the lead singer of Sixpence None the Richer, she turns 50. Khloe Kardashian is 42. And here's one to make you feel old. Drake Bell of Drake and Josh, he is 40 today.

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5: A flood watch continues until 2 a.m. tomorrow morning. Cloudy skies expected today with thunderstorms likely. High temperatures reach up to 82. Winds out of the southwest, 8 to 15 miles an hour. Overcast skies again. Tonight, chance of thunderstorms. Lows level off around 70. With your Somerset 106 forecast, I'm staff meteorologist Megan Mulford. Right now, 77.
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with her signature song. That is Cyndi Lauper, Girls Just Want to Have Fun. Come on, so do the boys, right? I am Craig Collins, your boy for the weekend, playing Daughtry. Here is Home.

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That is Fast Car, the Luke Combs version. I fear Luke Combs and I may have something in common. I have never been diagnosed, but I am kind of particular about pictures on the wall. They have to be perfectly straight, and cans in the cupboard, the labels have to be facing outward when you open the cupboard door, that kind of thing. I guess you could call it a form of obsessive compulsive disorder. Well, Luke Combs, indeed, has been diagnosed with OCD. And now you know, Philip Phillips is next.

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8: A flood watch continues until 2 a.m. tomorrow morning. Cloudy skies expected today with thunderstorms likely. High temperatures reach up to 82. Winds out of the southwest, 8 to 15 miles an hour. Overcast skies again. Tonight, chance of thunderstorms. Lows level off around 70. With your Somerset 106 forecast, I'm staff meteorologist Megan Mulford. Right now, 77.
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Sharing some memories. There is Maroon 5. So are you a star watcher? If so, you may have seen that Reese Witherspoon has a new man in her life. Well, not exactly new. Apparently going on for about 2 years already. But it is new to fans who just discovered this man even existed. The couple just made their first semi-public appearance together at the Elle premiere in New York City this past Tuesday. Who is it? German private equity financier and founding partner of Searchlight Capital Partners, Oliver Harman. What's he got that I ain't got? In answer to that question, apparently more than $1 billion.

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Playing Olivia Dean, so easy. June 27th, this was the date in 1929 when Bell Laboratories demonstrated color television for the first time. 1929, what took so long? It was this date in 1950 when the United States decided to send troops to fight in the Korean War. In 1954, the first nuclear power station opened on this date. That was near Moscow. And in 1994, Aerosmith became the first major band to let fans download a full new track for free from the internet. That track was Head First. People who started their downloads in 1994 may still be waiting for them to complete at those internet speeds.

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2: A flood watch continues until 2 a.m. tomorrow morning. Cloudy skies this afternoon with thunderstorms likely. Highs around 82, southwesterly winds 8 to 15 miles an hour. Chance of thunderstorms and foggy tonight. Lows dip down to about 70, cloudy skies expected. With your Somerset 106 forecast, I'm staff meteorologist Megan Mulford. Currently, it's 75 degrees.
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It's Faith Hill with The Way You Love Me. I am Craig Collins, just looking for some platonic love from you on this Saturday. Here is Taylor Swift. It's the Taylor version of Style.

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That is Post Malone, who will be playing Milwaukee's Summerfest tonight. The North American leg of his tour runs through July 28th. Well, he does have one tweener show kind of scheduled August 29th in Canada. But in September, he is off to Asia. We are off to hear Nickelback in just a moment. Never

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6: Flood watch continues until 6 a.m. tomorrow morning.
7: Overcast this afternoon with thunderstorms likely.
6: Highs level off around 82. Winds out of the southwest, 8 to 15 miles an hour. Chance of thunderstorms with fog and spots tonight. Lows dip down to about 70. Cloudy skies expected. With your Somerset 106 forecast, I'm staff meteorologist Megan Mulford. Currently, it's 75 degrees.
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doing the K-pop Demon Hunters thing. That is golden. The golden rule for the amount of steps you need each day is 10,000, right? And that's what influencers online are always peddling. But as it turns out, the number of steps you should aim for is far more arbitrary than you think. Newer research says that on the low end, anything above 2,200 steps, which is roughly just over a mile, was associated with lower mortality and cardiovascular disease. Now, for people who are just starting off, the payoffs of shorter distances can be huge, but taking it a step further, get it? Researchers suggest about 7,000 steps per day as enough to reduce your risk of dementia, cancer, type 2 diabetes, and depression. Get walking.

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It's Hozier with Too Sweet, June 27th. I fear I may have been looking at the wrong date on the calendar last weekend because I know I've seen some of these before. But in any case, today is PTSD Awareness Day, also HIV Testing Day, National Sunglasses Day, and Bingo Day. It is Orange Blossom Day, and we are celebrating onions today, so you may want to incorporate that into your supper plans. Also, International Pineapple Day. And for dessert, here's a good one for you, Ice Cream Cake Day. Mmm.

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6: A flood watch continues until 6 a.m. tomorrow morning. Overcast this afternoon with thunderstorms likely. Highs level off around 82. Winds out of the southwest, 8 to 15 miles an hour. Chance of thunderstorms with fog and spots tonight. Lows dip down to about 70. Cloudy skies expected. With your Somerset 106 forecast, I'm staff meteorologist Megan Mulford. Currently, it's 75 degrees.
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Proving they haven't mastered the art of reading a clock yet. 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I am Craig Collins, and these are the Backstreet Boys.

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Bruno Mars on the eligible bachelor list. He has never been married. He was in about a 13-year relationship with a model and actress named Jessica Caban, but that ended over 2 years ago already, and no talk of any romances in Bruno Mars' life since then. By the way, Jessica says she is now cheering him from afar. We are cheering Leona Lewis, who is on your radio next.

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7: A flood watch continues until 6 a.m. tomorrow morning. Overcast this afternoon with thunderstorms likely. Highs level off around 82. Winds out of the southwest, 8 to 15 miles an hour. Chance of thunderstorms with fog and spots tonight. Lows dip down to about 70. Cloudy skies expected. With your Somerset 106 forecast, I'm staff meteorologist Megan Mulford. Currently, it's 75 degrees.
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It's DJ Snake featuring Justin Bieber. Now that summer is here, do you sometimes hop into a public pool to cool off? Or maybe you just like to take a dip at your hotel. Do you shower before getting into that pool? America is split right around 50-50 on that question. 52% say they do not rinse off before getting into a public pool. Now, it might seem unnecessary, but the big thing here is keeping the pool clean. If you don't shower or rinse off, all the dirt and grime on you goes directly into the water in the pool, along with any oils or body products you may have on. Now, some say it can also protect you, specifically your hair, because your dry follicles will absorb regular water in a rinse first before entering that chlorine water. Now, of course, it's also important to shower off after you get out to remove all that chlorine and the gross stuff that those 52% of us put in the water.

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It's Ed Sheeran with Camera. If you're looking to see a new movie this weekend, the big one that seems to be just about everywhere is Supergirl. I don't think that needs any explanation. It is rated PG-13. There is also Jackass Best and Last. That is an R-rated comedy sequel, of course. And a new drama with Angelina Jolie is supposedly in theaters. I did not see any local listings for it. Maybe I just missed it, but Couture is a nationwide release this weekend.

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1: Somerset 106 weather. A flood watch continues until 6 a.m. tomorrow morning. Overcast this afternoon with thunderstorms likely. Highs level off around 82. Winds out of the southwest, 8 to 15 miles an hour. Chance of thunderstorms with fog and spots tonight. Lows dip down to about 70. Cloudy skies expected. With your Somerset 106 forecast, I'm staff meteorologist Megan Mulford. Currently 73.
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It's Duran Duran with Hungry Like the Wolf, maybe hungry for some carnival food, huh? It is the season. I am Craig Collins. Thanks for having me along on this Saturday. Here is Lord.

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2: Wildcat!

That was the very first song created for Rihanna's album Loud, and Rihanna decided to include it on the album before she even recorded her vocals. Now, Katy Perry also expressed interest in recording Only Girl in the World. I could hear that. That song, however, was specifically composed for Rihanna, so she got first dibs. We've got dibs on Charlie Puth in just a bit.

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6: A flood watch continues until 6 a.m. tomorrow morning. Overcast this afternoon with thunderstorms likely. Highs level off around 82. Winds out of the southwest, 8 to 15 miles an hour. Chance of thunderstorms with fog and spots tonight. Lows dip down to about 70. Cloudy skies expected. With your Somerset 106 forecast, I'm staff meteorologist Megan Mulford. Currently 73.
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It's Dua Lipa's Levitating, which may describe some of those carnival rides. Maybe a half hour ago or so, I mentioned carnival foods, and some of the most outrageous carnival foods for this season have been listed. I don't know if there's any particular order to these, but they do have numbers next to them. So I'm going to start at number 10, which is mac and cheese ice cream. At number 9, fried Jell-O. Then we have cotton candy tacos, peanut butter and jelly corn dogs. At number 6, deep fried bubble gum. There's not actually bubble gum in it, just bubble gum flavoring. Number 5 is pickle pizza, followed by chocolate covered bacon. What's not to love? This next one doesn't sound too bad either. Fried Coca-Cola. They use Coke in the batter, roll it into balls, deep fry it, and then top it with some cinnamon sugar. At number 2, cheeseburger donuts. And at number 1, the survey says deep fried butter. Ew.

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I knew it. I knew you. That is Taylor Swift from the Toy Story 5 movie. I am Craig Collins. Thank you so much for spending part of your Saturday with me. I hope the rest of your day is absolutely fabulous and look forward to getting together with you again tomorrow.

I knew it. I knew you. That is Taylor Swift from the Toy Story 5 movie. I am Craig Collins. Thank you so much for spending part of your Saturday with me. I hope the rest of your day is absolutely fabulous.

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2: Flood watch continues until 6 a.m. tomorrow morning. Overcast this afternoon with thunderstorms likely. Highs level off around 82. Winds out of the southwest 8 to 15 miles an hour. Chance of thunderstorms with fog and spots tonight. Lows dip down to about 70. Cloudy skies expected. With your Somerset 106 forecast, I'm staff meteorologist Megan Mulford. Right now, it's 72 degrees.
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4: A flood watch continues until
5: 6 a.m. tomorrow morning.
4: Overcast this afternoon with thunderstorms likely.
5: Highs level off around 82.
4: Winds out of the southwest, 8 to 15 miles an hour.
5: Chance of thunderstorms
4: with fog and spots tonight.
5: Lows dip down to about 70.
4: Cloudy skies expected.
5: With your Somerset 106 forecast, I'm staff meteorologist Megan Mulford. Right now, it's 72 degrees.
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3: Flood watch continues until 6 a.m. tomorrow morning. Overcast this afternoon with thunderstorms likely. Highs level off around 82. Winds out of the southwest 8 to 15 miles an hour. Chance of thunderstorms with fog and spots tonight. Lows dip down to about 70. Cloudy skies expected. With your Somerset 106 forecast, I'm staff meteorologist Megan Mulford. Right now, it's 75 degrees.
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Alicia Keys with No One. Now, I'm getting ready to go on vacation, so I've been trying to lose a little bit of weight. Not a lot, like just a couple pounds so that I can eat and, you know, drink on the cruise, right? Well, it turns out Daily Mail did an expose on the fattest town in America, and it turns out I don't live in it, and neither do you. It is Little Rock, Arkansas. That is the largest town, according to this daily expose that they did. So I guess people are, you know, 40 cars deep at Chick-fil-A. I don't know. What say you? On the way, Miley Cyrus. We've got Daryl Hall and John Oates. And weekends are always better when we spend some time with Adele, too.

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2: Somerset 106 weather.
7: A flood watch continues until 6 a.m. tomorrow morning. Thunderstorms likely, with fog and spots tonight, otherwise cloudy skies. Lows dip down to about 70, southwest winds 5 to 10 miles an hour. Cloudy skies with fog early tomorrow, chance of thunderstorms, highs level off around 87. With your Somerset 106 forecast, I'm staff meteorologist Megan Mulford. Currently, it's 75 degrees.
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you get $1,000. No, you get $1,000. Everybody gets $1,000, according to this new report anyway. Donors in the U.S. gave a reported $617 billion last year. That's an increase of 3%. That's crazy. So the giving, I mean, you know, great wealth transfer is real. Baby boomers pass on their wealth and giving increased across all boards by a strong stock market, economic growth. Despite federal budget cuts, donations were big in 2025. This report just hot off the presses too, came out yesterday or so. Bruno Mars up next with Grenade.

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hear ye, this story for fishermen. 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Isn't Russia pretty cold? Like, I'm sure they have a summer, but a shopping center there just announced that they plan to open the world's first

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9: A flood watch continues until 6 a.m. tomorrow morning. Thunderstorms likely, with fog and spots tonight. Otherwise, cloudy skies. Lows dip down to about 70. Southwest winds 5 to 10 miles an hour. Cloudy skies with fog early tomorrow. Chance of thunderstorms. Highs level off around 87. With your Somerset 106 forecast, I'm staff meteorologist Megan Mulford. Right now, 77.
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Gaga and Just Dance. I'm Gina. Okay, so, you know, the news that Tom and Zendaya finally, you know, came to fruition, that they did in fact get married. They had a very small ceremony. The people that they loved the most were there and the rest weren't. There was tabloid speculation about them having a prenuptial agreement, kind of circulated that it was just an emotional prenup with clauses about the career, the finances. And I don't know if you can believe those or not. I know that everybody's looking forward to Taylor and Travis's wedding. I know that their prenup is probably ironclad, but yeah. And Jelly, for what it's worth, Jelly Roll, we were talking about Jelly and Bunny. They did not have a prenup. I think together they're worth like $15 million, or he's worth $15 million, she's worth $5 million. So I think that they're just going to go to court, and whoever, you know, what makes sense for them, you know? He just passed away. One of the guys from Sixpence None the Richer, Justin Carey, passed away earlier last week. We're going to play Kiss Me coming up next.

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1: Hey, where you going? 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
5: A flood watch continues until 6 a.m. tomorrow morning. Thunderstorms likely. With fog and spots tonight, otherwise cloudy skies. Lows dip down to about 70. Southwest winds, 5 to 10 miles an hour. Cloudy skies with fog early. Tomorrow, chance of thunderstorms. Highs level off around 87. With your Somerset 106 forecast, I'm staff meteorologist Megan Mulford. Right now, 77.
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Miles Smith and Stargazing. And of course, people have been running the red carpet. Yesterday, we mentioned the new movies out in theaters. If you missed that, DC's Supergirl is out. And of course, the Jackass Best and Last, that's also out. And inside thriller called The Invite out. So I don't know. I have a feeling like kind of Toy Story or maybe Supergirl will take it at the box office again this weekend. And by the way, voicemails to Isabel is terrific. If you want to watch that, that's on Netflix. That came out last week and it's so funny. It's so good. Maroon 5's up next with She Will Be Loved.

0: Tune in to The Morning Mix every weekday from 6 to 10 a.m. on Somerset 106, where Greg Moore is doing the big work to start your day off right.
1: Hey, baby, you got to remember.

This will fade eventually. So if our time is running out, day after day, we'll make the mundane a masterpiece. Oh my, my, oh my, my love, I take one look at you, you're taking me out.

time now for a break on AI. Because why? Well, AI is here to stay. Sometimes it's good, sometimes it's bad. So check this out. 90% of companies now using AI in their hiring process, but fewer than 5% actually saying that it works out for them 100% of the time. So there's that. And 56% of people are confident that they could determine if a company's chat is AI or if it's human or not. I will say this. I had a call with a completely AI virtual assistant the other day, and I think I mentioned it was perfect. It went better than talking to a human. But then there's the flip side. Sometimes you actually need that human interaction. And so there's that. On the way, Katy Perry's around the corner with Teenage Dream.

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4: A flood watch remains in effect. Lows dip down to about 70 with fog and spots tonight. Under overcast skies with thunderstorms likely. Southwest winds 5 to 10 miles an hour. Thunderstorms likely with fog and spots early tomorrow. Daytime highs approaching 87. Cloudy skies with a few peaks of sun. With your Somerset 106 forecast, I'm staff meteorologist Megan Mulford. Right now, 79.
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A perfect You Just Can't Fix Stupid story ahead of my cruise. I hope this doesn't happen on mine. Do you hear about the massive brawl that broke out earlier this week in Florida, involving more than a dozen passengers? Carnival Cruise Line now having to ban 16 different individuals with sailing with them ever again. The fight captured on social media between two feuding families punching each other. I mean, luggage flying all over there. At the end of the day, I think they're each getting fined $200 and now on the no sail list. Who does that? What's so important that you have to brawl in line at customs? You just can't fix stupid. Bruno Mars up next with Locked Out of Heaven.

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5: A flood watch remains in effect. Lows dip down to about 70 with fog and spots tonight. Under overcast skies with thunderstorms likely. Southwest winds 5 to 10 miles an hour. Thunderstorms likely with fog and spots early tomorrow. Daytime highs approaching 87. Cloudy skies with a few peaks of sun. With your Somerset 106 forecast, I'm staff meteorologist Megan Mulford. Right now, 81.
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Sam Smith and Stay With Me. Now, of course, we're all looking forward to next weekend when not only is it our 250th birthday, but also Taylor and Travis getting married, right? So, you know, you think about their prenup. They have to protect their assets, right? And of course, Taylor has a lot more money than Travis. At the end of the day, it seems that Generation Z and millennials signing prenups like it's water. Like hey, we want full transparency about our finances, and that's a key factor, and we need to keep what's mine is mine and what's yours is mine. And so we're going to sign a prenup. For what it's worth, Brooklyn Beckham signed one, Taylor and Travis signed one, and Justin and Haley did not. So Justin Bieber and Haley, that could be a whole lot of complicated if they ever decide to get a divorce, which we hope that never happens. On the way, we've got Olivia Dean that happens. Michael Jackson and Hoobastank is next.

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1: 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Get the forecast and high and low temperatures for today and tomorrow. Just call 606-678-8100.
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Olivia Dean, it's so easy to fall in love, especially when there's twins weighing in both at 9 pounds. Oh my gosh, did you hear about this? It should be our feel-good story, really. Hope Henderson, 31-year-old midwife from Evanston, delivered twins in a birth center in Utah. The combined weight, 19 pounds. So one child was 9 pounds, 4 ounces. The other one weighed in at 9 pounds, 6 ounces. And both infants thriving. Talk about, did that, I wonder if that got her a Guinness World Record. Those are big babies. Hopefully they're already sleeping through the night. Whitney Houston's up next with How Will I Know?

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5: A flood watch remains in effect. Cloudy skies expected with fog and spots tonight, with thunderstorms likely. Lows dip down to about 70, winds out of the southwest at around 5 miles an hour. Mainly cloudy skies expected with fog early. Tomorrow, thunderstorms likely. Daytime highs approaching 87. With your Somerset 106 forecast, I'm staff meteorologist Megan Mulford. Currently, 77.
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Good for Mother Earth. 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Two Missouri college students created this eco-friendly paint. They made it from algae, and this would reduce the environmental impact and potential harm to waterways this way, right? They use natural pigments to avoid petroleum and microplastics. Their paint also designed to be safer for children and people with sensitive skin. So their idea for eco-friendly paint started as a class project and already now moving towards a very viable business. I hear Sherwin-Williams calling them any day now, right? Natasha Bedingfield, we got the Cars and Taylor Swift queued up for you next.

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5: A flood watch remains in effect. Cloudy skies expected with fog and spots tonight, with thunderstorms likely. Lows dip down to about 70, winds out of the southwest at around 5 miles an hour. Mainly cloudy skies expected with fog early. Tomorrow, thunderstorms likely. Daytime highs approaching 87. With your Somerset 106 forecast, I'm staff meteorologist Megan Mulford. Currently, 75.
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Taylor Swift's Opalite. We were just talking about what her prenup could have in it earlier in the show, if you missed that. Hey, listen, our viral video for the day, you know, a lot of police and other businesses, other not just police and first responders, but other businesses using drones now. California Police Department using drones with a magnet to disarm suspects. And now there's a video to kind of show you how to do it. Have you seen it? Because it kind of went viral. You know, it took forever to get that knife out of the suspect's arm. And I think it was just a reenactment. So everybody's safe, you know, but drones with magnets. It's a thing. So is Lady Gaga and Bradley Cooper. Everybody thought they were a thing. Shallow kicks off the next set.

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Oh, those bad habits. 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I'm going to leave you back inside the music with Sabrina Carpenter and Espresso. Have a great rest of your weekend. See ya.

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4: Somerset 106 weather.
5: A flood watch remains in effect. Cloudy skies expected and foggy tonight with thunderstorms likely. Lows level off around 70, southwesterly winds at around 5 miles an hour. Storms likely and foggy early tomorrow. High temperatures reach up to 87, more clouds than sun. With your Somerset 106 forecast, I'm staff meteorologist Megan Mulford. Currently 75.
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